what comes after or what came before. 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And you might think, what if I fall? Well, what if you don't? What if you fly?

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2: I still remember the piano playing the same old melodies. The late night crowd was wild and loud, but then a shot outside the bar.

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On the nights you feel outnumbered, baby, I'll be out there somewhere. I see you.

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My bossy thinks I'm a tough guy. Well, I'll just pretend to be.

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I never meant to guard no joke, God. I don't bark and I sure don't bite. Well, if it was up to me, I'd have me a very different kind of life.

Thank you. Now I want to play a song completely different. It's from our really first Italian album. Never has been released. Never been released in the States. Sang Italian, and it's called Dove e Quando.

0: Thank you very much.
1: Grazie.
0: Thank you very much.
2: Thank you.
0: Thank you.
2: Thank you.
0: Thank you. We're gonna play We're gonna play what this concert has been for us, you know,
1: celebration, right?
0: Thank you.

I never asked more in my life than redemption, serenity, expression, and meaning. Oh, how you should see those faces passing in each street. How can anyone care? How can anyone talk? How can anyone feel without making it up?